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2: As if there wasn't enough evidence already that we rely too much on technology. You got another story going around out of the city of Toronto.
3: Oh, the center of the universe?
2: Or so they think. Who is currently trying to get a meeting with Google because, for some reason, Google Maps has a bunch of people being directed the wrong way down a one-way street downtown, and it's causing absolute chaos.
3: Take those people's licenses away.
2: Yeah, like if you don't see the signs, like that's kind of on you.
3: Yeah.
2: But at the same point in time, the idea that the city can't get a meeting with Google is so funny to me. Google's like, ha-ha! You want a meeting with us, you peasants? No, we run the universe. We are the center of the universe. Our slogan used to be, don't be evil. We changed that.
3: To evil!
2: Just evil. You want to meet with us? Oh, good luck. We murdered Jeeves ourselves. In cold blood. We'll see if it gets figured out. It did get me thinking about MapQuest, though. We got to bring back MapQuest.
3: Yeah, the OG way?
2: Yeah. I mean, there was Maps.
3: There's
2: that
3: Maps,
2: that would be
3: yes.
2: The OG way, actually.
3: Yes.
2: Then there was MapQuest. I think MapQuest was when we had our best drivers.
3: Because you had the plan.
2: Yeah, you had to print it off. You had to go to the website. You had to print it off. Then you had to look at it physically. And you're like, okay, now I know where I'm going. Then you get in the car. Nowadays, it's you get in the car and you're like, well, figure it out.
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0: Windsor's alternative. It's 89X. It's AFI with Miss Murder. The Pistons back in action tonight against the Cavs, they are in Cleveland. Detroit could go up 3-1 in that series, depending on how the game goes this evening. We won't spoil it for you, just in case you do got a PBR and you're working a night shift, whatever it may be. Don't worry about us ruining the score for the rest of the night. But just know, it's on our minds, okay? And by on our minds, I mean on the television.
1: Monitoring.
0: But we are paying full attention to the show.
1: 100%.
0: Because that comes first. Right, boss? He said right. It's Sloan, Money City Maniacs. It's Windsor's alternative. It's 89X.

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2: Special anniversary this week.
3: Oh, yeah?
2: LimeWire.
3: Oh, that brings back memories.
2: The peer-to-peer file-sharing website that we all used would have been 26 years old.
3: Wow, really?
2: This week, yeah. It was originally put online in 2000, so 26-year anniversary of LimeWire. Now, a lot of young people are probably like, what the hell are you talking about?
3: Oh,
2: LimeWire was a website that you would go onto on your home computer, and then you would download songs that you would then burn to a CD to play in your car.
3: I know you must have so many questions.
2: Like,
3: and what is just said?
2: What is a home computer, as an example? A home computer is a computer that used to be at your home.
3: It would sit on a desk. You would fight with your sibling on who got to use it first.
2: And then one of you would get on there and you'd be like, oh, I want to download the new Limp Bizkit song. So you'd go to LimeWire and you'd download it. And then you would ruin your home computer with a virus.
3: Or it would take days for it to download. And then when you finally got it, you realize it wasn't the Limp Bizkit track that you wanted. It was some crappy other artist trying to dupe you to listen to their music.
2: And then your mom would come in and be like, you're ruining the home computer again. No more LimeWire. And you're like, what am I supposed to do on the home computer then, Mom? And she's like, only Mavis Beacon's typing. And then you're like, what?
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1: No, completely different.
0: That is a different song. And not to be confused with the leather jacket that Johnny wears to work every day. That's his leather jacket.
1: God, it's gotta be getting warm, hey?
0: Yeah,
1: like, all the time, Johnny.
0: It's constant. Like, what are you trying to, is he trying to get a sauna suit on the go? Is this like,
1: that's basically
0: some sort of fitness training that he's working on? Either way, Johnny, he's going to have your tickets all week long if you want to check out Muse Block Party and the Temper Trap for their show at the Pine Knob Music Theater in Clarkston on July 13th. He's giving away those all week long. It's Everclear, Santa Monica, Windsor's Alternative. It's 89X.

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1: Apple has announced that they are going to be ending their VR Vision Pro goggle program. Now, you may have saw these on people's faces, the big-ass VR goggles they're making. They're done.
2: It did look pretty cool, though. Like, when you were, like, watching golf and stuff like that through them.
1: Yeah.
2: But
1: I guess the price tag is what is interesting about this. I feel like we have finally found the number that is too much when it comes to men spending money to get off.
2: And what's that number?
1: $5,000. That's the limit. Because that's how much these VR goggles cost.
2: That's so much money.
1: Honestly, I thought, because of porn, I thought these VR goggles would take off. It's quite amazing, actually, when you look at technology over the years that has really taken off, how the adult film industry has basically fueled a bunch of different technological revolutions over the years. And I thought VR was going to be saved by that. But apparently the $5,000 price tag is too much.
2: Like, you look at back in the day, Beta.
1: Mm-hmm.
2: That was supposed to be the be-all end-all of tapes back then. Sony, they went and trademarked all that stuff.
1: Right.
2: And then the porn industry wasn't allowed to get in on that. So it was like, you know what we'll do? We'll go to VHS.
1: And then what took over the world?
2: Exactly.
1: VHS. You look at the humanoid robots right now that they're working on that are beating people at ping pong and doing all sorts of crazy stuff, running marathons. You know where those started? Sex robots. And now we're at the point where they can literally clean your house and do all your chores for you and drive your car. That started because of perverts. We have perverts to thank for a lot of technology in the world, but apparently not VR. What?
2: We have to thank the perverts.
1: Thank the pervert. If you're using technology today, thank a pervert.
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0: Windsor's alternative, 89X. It's Wet Lake. The Tyler and Lynch Show. The 89X birthday bash is back, baby. And we are getting pumped up. Do we get a cake?
1: I think we have to have a huge cake.
0: I think we get a massive cake, and then everybody at the concert takes a little slice of it, and then we have a giant cake fight. I don't know if...
1: Why would you suggest the cake fight? It just seems like a waste of cake.
0: Oh, you ever been in a cake fight?
1: Yeah, but...
0: You're talking about a good time here. Default's going to be headlining. Fionn's going to be coming as well. And then we got the local fellas and one of my absolute favorites, the Bluestone's going to be there as well. Tickets go on sale this Friday, but we'll have lots of ways for you to win your way in. So let it ride, the local fellas, the Bluestone's, on 89X.

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2: I don't know if you're a big news person or not. I am not. I am behind on all of the news all of the time, and it's an intentional choice. I try and play catch up every once in a while. I learned about Pearl Harbor today.
3: Oh, just today you did.
2: That seemed like that was pretty unfortunate. Didn't like that.
3: A little behind the times.
2: Also in the news, this cruise ship with this new hantavirus or whatever the hell it is.
3: Dude, this thing's crazy, man.
2: Not doing it.
3: What do you mean not doing it?
2: Doing it. Not doing it.
3: What do you mean you're not doing it?
2: If there's an, if they're like, we're going, if you're telling me we're going back on Zoom, okay, or, oh, we can hang out on Microsoft Teams, I will see you in 3 years. I'm not doing that again. Absolutely no way. The Zoom hangout was the worst, maybe don't say it that way. It was one of the worst parts of the whole thing, and I'm not doing that again. All right?
3: I did also, like the golf, though. The golf was the best.
2: No more cruise ships.
3: Yeah, yeah.
2: What are we
3: people,
2: doing?
3: People, come on.
2: I understand you think it's a relaxing vacation. You're on the high seas. Ah, you're having a good time. We're not doing it
3: you're
2: anymore.
3: You're in a Petri dish.
2: Have we not learned anything? This cruise ship has this... Then they bring them back to land. Leave them in the water. Leave them out there.
3: Have you seen what Polymarket put up for a bet?
2: What is Polymarket betting?
3: They're letting you bet now on whether or not there's going to be another pandemic this year. It's a 16% chance that we're going to have, what is this? What's it called again? Hantavirus pandemic?
2: I like how you try and tell me you're not a degenerate gambler, and then you bring up the odds on a pandemic happening.
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0: 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That's Muse with Be With You, the Tyler and Lynch Show. If you want to go check out Muse, Johnny, a.k.a. our local hobo, reached deep down into his bindle, pulled out his leather jacket that he wears everywhere, and then underneath the leather jacket was a bunch of Muse tickets to give away all week long.
1: How big is this bindle?
0: It's huge. Usually a bindle, I don't know if you know much about bindles, Lynch. They usually start as one handkerchief.
1: Oh, yeah, that's what I thought.
0: Tied around the stick over the shoulder. But over the years, and as Johnny's travels throughout the nation via sneaking onto rail cars expanded, he needed more and more stuff. He found more luggage. So it's at the point now where it's actually seven handkerchiefs.
1: Oh, wow, knitted together.
0: All knitted together in order to store all of his leather jackets and prizes. Well, so if you want Muse tickets, Johnny's got your hookup all week long. It's Green Day. It's Holiday. It's 89X.

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2: I'm going to say this, and before you freak out, no, we're not getting political, blah, blah, blah, blah, blah, blah, blah, blah, blah, blah, blah, blah, blah. I get it. You don't want to hear it from us. The presidential fitness test is coming back to the U.S.
3: Oh, is it now?
2: And I thought that was fascinating. Whatever. I don't even really fully understand what it is. Obviously, I didn't grow up in the States, but it's a thing. But it got me to thinking about the beep test. When you were in high school, did you have to do the beep test?
3: Beep test.
2: Yeah.
3: Like, I remember beep the drink.
2: No, no, no, very opposite.
3: Well, I don't know what the beep test is.
2: I don't know if this was like a very like Ontario specific thing or if this was like a countrywide thing. I don't really know. Maybe it's just like my age versus your age. Please let me know if you know what the beep test is. I will explain it. Basically, it's like a timed running test. So you start on one side of the gym.
3: Okay.
2: And then it goes beep. And then you have to get to the other side of the gym before it beeps again. If you don't make it, you have to get back before the next beep, and if you miss two beeps like that, you're done.
3: Okay, yeah, we never ever did that.
2: And then the beeps progressively get closer and closer together, meaning you have to run progressively faster and faster and faster to get across the gym as the levels go up. I think the total thing, if you make it to the end, is like 20 minutes.
3: Okay.
2: And it was like a nightmare in gym class.
3: How did you do on that?
2: Pretty good. Like, at the start of high school, I would run the beep test, and then I was just competitive, so I would try and do my best, and I would just run until I threw up.
3: Okay.
2: And then at the end of high school, I'd be hungover, so I would just run until I threw up as well.
3: All right, well, yeah, there you go.
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0: the elephant. Ain't no rest for the wicked. It is the Tyler and Lynch Show. One time we got to smoke cigarettes with Cage the Elephant.
1: Yeah, it was fun.
0: That was pretty awesome. Radio's cool sometimes. You get to do cool things. You also have big mishaps sometimes.
1: Sometimes
0: and
1: you
0: I
1: do.
0: I was reminded of one recently because, of course, the 89X birthday bash is coming back. Default and the Bluestones are going to be there and more, which we'll get to. But one time we were interviewing Black Pistol Fire. Okay, another B band, starts with a B, and it kind of came out of nowhere. It wasn't really planned. It just, they literally, we were just doing our normal show, and then all of a sudden they were in the studio. We're like, oh, I guess we're doing this interview because the music director at the time forgot to tell us they were coming by. So I went to them, and I was like, what was it like growing up in Windsor? And then they were like, that's the Bluestones. And that was one of the more embarrassing moments of my life.
1: Are you sure? Are you sure you're not from Windsor?
0: Do you know who we are? And I went, I like you guys, but I might like the Bluestones more. That's just the truth. I love the Bluestones. Default could be there. And then, of course, this group as well. Fionn. I put my makeup on. It's 89X.

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1: Glad to know that not only was I not the only one that had to do the beep test in gym class when I was a young man, but apparently it is still going. So we got messages from people that grew up basically all over the country. And it seems like basically everybody was doing it. It probably is an age-related thing, though. It seems like if you're a millennial, you likely did the beep test. We also got a message from Lana who said grandkids are doing the beep test recently. So that means the kids are still doing it, which is great news.
2: I've never done the beep test. I don't even know what
1: you
2: it's
1: would
2: like.
1: Fail miserably.
2: Well, yeah, I'm in my 40s now.
1: Yeah, yeah. It's not the time to start.
2: Well, I wasn't looking at starting anytime soon.
1: Oh, okay.
2: Say, hey, you want to go do the beep test after work? It sounds fun.
1: I'm just glad the kids are still doing it. If I had to do it, they should have to do it.
2: Wow. You're vengeful, hey?
1: I found the audio, and it's triggering just hearing the intro.
3: The multi-stage fitness test will start in 5 seconds.
2: And that's what happens.
3: Ready.
4: Start level 1-1.
1: And then you have until the next beep to get to the other side of the gym. And then you got to come back before the next beep. And
4: level
1: then it
4: one,
1: speeds up
4: two.
1: Progressively through the levels.
2: That sounds like it sucks.
1: Nate said, I have a theory. I'm convinced the beep test is for when gym teachers are hungover. They just come in and they go, F it. Play the beeps. Make them run.
2: That's basically their equivalent to the TV VCR combo?
1: Yeah. And it's honestly, it's really... I don't know. It's like, it feels like betrayal, you know? I was a kid who liked gym class. This is my favorite class. But you'd walk in, you'd see the beep test. You're like, oh, I thought we were playing lacrosse or something fun. Now we're running the beeps. It really was betrayal. Be like, if you're hungover, roll in the TV. Let's watch sports.
2: Right?
1: That seems fair.
2: Let's learn some plays.
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Citizen X isn't us. 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
2: 6 o'clock on the morning X. I'm Johnny. Happy Tuesday. Really wish that I could play Pistons 1 again, but unfortunately not the case. Cavaliers beat Pistons 112-103 last night. Series tied now at 2 games apiece. Game 5 goes tomorrow night at 8 o'clock. In NHL action, Avalanche win again, 5-2 over Minnesota Wild. It was Game 4 there, Colorado leading 3-1 in the second round. Tonight we got Sabres and Canadiens at 7 o'clock with Montreal leading that series 2-1 and Ducks and Golden Knights tonight at 9:30. It's also Census Day. It is the at homework for StatsCan is due today if you haven't done it yet. We sat down and finally did it last night and we got the short one. Thank you. Thank you. Only took us like 5.5 minutes. Actually, basically as long as this next song. So you could just use this Pearl Jam song as an excuse to fill out your census form if you haven't done that yet online. At 7:10 this morning, I got a chance for you to win tickets to see Muse. And then at 9:10, a chance for you to get in on the 89X birthday bash. It's back with Default, Bluestones, and Fionn. Right now, it's Pearl Jam on the Morning X.

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Ed Hill on 89X. Good morning. It's Johnny, and there is some things to look out for as far as people stealing gas. We mentioned this before on the show, I believe, but it's becoming more and more common. We're going to talk more about it after Death Cab for Cutie on the Morning X.

0: Death Cab for Cutie on 89X. Good morning, it's Johnny, and this is becoming more and more common. People drilling into gas tanks to steal gas. Obviously, with how expensive things are, it's happening out there. And a couple stories here that I saw, you know, Denver, there's another one, Minnesota here, of this situation happening.
1: The department is investigating two recent cases of thieves drilling holes into gas tanks to steal fuel from parked cars.
2: And I get it's price of gas, but it still is criminal, 100%.
1: Police say it happened in the area of South Galapagos Street and West Cornell Avenue.
3: Are you worried about the cars now out on your driveway?
2: I got cameras everywhere. So, does that help? I hope.
1: Neighbor Dale Peters says something similar happened to his wife's car.
2: So she had a guy crawl underneath it, look at it, had two drill holes in the gas tank.
1: And now he's out $2,000 for repairs.
3: If you had a message to these thieves, what would you tell them?
2: Well, who does that, you know? I don't know.
1: At Hotchkiss Auto.
4: So a lot of times they're in the back where the spare tire is over here.
1: Cody Leach says they often see this happening to trucks and SUVs because of their bigger gas tank.
4: A lot of times they don't have enough to even catch it all, so it just spills into the street and they just take what they can get.
0: And that's kind of what happened in this other situation too, because again, it's happening all over.
5: It's just siphoning. I wish they would have done that. It would have been, you know, people are drilling holes in the gas tanks. And it's costing a lot of money to get this stuff fixed.
6: You can still see the spot on the street where thieves spilled gas using an electric drill to puncture and steal gallons from John Holzum's truck.
5: They must have had a container under there.
6: The longtime St. Paul resident only noticed there was an issue when his car stopped on the highway.
5: Called AAA, told them I was out of gas. They said, well, bring some gas out. So the guy brought the gas. Poured it in and ran right out.
6: St. Paul police say they've taken 7 reports of similar crimes over the last 6 weeks, adding they believe the problem is being underreported. Over in Minneapolis, police are investigating at least 12 cases involving drilled gas tanks since the start of the year, an average of about 4 per month. In all, Holzum's repair cost about $600, but depending on the make and model of your car, it can cost thousands, according to St. Paul Automotive.
0: Yeah, don't do it at all, obviously, but siphon if you have to, to save what? Over $100? You're going to cost somebody thousands of dollars in repairs. Ugh, I feel for you if anything like that has happened to you. I had a situation a few years ago where somebody cut the catalytic converter off of my car when I was here at work in the parking lot at the radio station. It was 8 in the morning, broad daylight. Some guy slipped under my car, cut off the catalytic converter, took off. It took him 5 minutes. So just something to be aware of out there. Thanks a lot for taking my cat, bud.
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16: What's up? 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

0: 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It's Johnny.
1: Pizza Hut in Japan just announced a new menu item that is frankly horrifying. We'll get into that in about 7 minutes on the Morning X.

Holiday Peace on 89X. It's Johnny. Good morning. And Pizza Hut in Japan has a new menu item that is, I guess, kind of going viral. They've launched a limited time drinkable pizza. They say it's topped with melted cheese and Japanese curry and has a molten soup-like texture. So it's not like it's a pizza, you know, shake or, you know, blended smoothie or anything like that. It's just the topping of it is so

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Nirvana on 89X. Good morning. It's Johnny. And on the way, we'll talk about a change to dating apps that will change the way that you hook up forever. Give me about 6 minutes. We'll get into it. 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

0: Bad Child High Ground on 89X. Good morning. It's Johnny and Bumble. The dating app is changing one of their most well-known features. Well, one of the most well-known features in all dating apps, swiping. Swipe right or swipe left, you know. Apparently, Bumble is killing that off. CEO of Bumble, Whitney Wolf, they were saying that they're going to get rid of swiping and saying hello to something that they say is going to be revolutionary for the category. But what is it? They haven't said what they're going to replace swiping with. You know, if you want to say no to someone or yes to somebody, I don't know how you replace that. They said they're planning to overhaul the app later this year after a few disappointing quarters of saying that the app is consistently losing users. So they're trying to kind of reinvent themselves, redesign themselves, and part of that is going to be saying goodbye to the swipe feature on Bumble. I've never used dating apps myself. I've been with my fiance now for, oh my God, probably like 16 years or something like that. We've been engaged for 5 years also, which my co-host Hannah Witherby never fails to give me a hard time about. Thing is, she actually, I think, met her now husband through Bumble, and she's on her maternity leave, so as you can imagine, that worked out pretty well.
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2: 7 o'clock on the morning X. I'm Johnny. Good morning. Happy Tuesday. We got a mostly sunny day on the way to start, it looks like. Some more clouds in the afternoon. 40% chance of showers. We'll hit a high of 17 or 63. Then clouds with a 40% chance of showers in the evening. Risk of a thunderstorm, could get about 10 to 15 millimeters of rain. And a little windy as well. We'll hit a low around 12 or 54. Tomorrow looks like clouds, 40% chance of showers with a high of 15 or 59. And right now it's mostly clear as the sun is starting to come up there. And 1 or 34. Just a heads up, new closure in Windsor starting today. Eastbound Riverside Drive East will be closed from Glengarry Avenue to Devonshire Road for milling and paving work. And then westbound Riverside Drive East is going to be down to one lane from that. So that, that's right on my commute home, but it is desperately needed. What I would love to see there is for them to make the lanes a little bit wider on Riverside Drive East there, just, you know, again, between Glengarry to Devonshire Road. It's just, it's tight with those two lanes heading each way, but, either way, just something to keep in mind. Starting up today, that work, and going until Friday, May 22nd. What else is going on? Oh, always these, bright and cheery updates on the hantavirus passengers of that cruise ship. Right now there's, 18 American passengers who had been on that ship. They just got back to the States early Monday morning. 16 were taken to a quarantine unit at the University of Nebraska Medical Center in Omaha on Monday. And kind of the same thing going on here in Canada. Four Canadians, I think, from the hantavirus hit cruise ship are isolating for a minimum of 21 days. So, again, we keep hearing that it's most likely not going to be spreading. I'm just gonna stick with that. No reason to get, too worried about this, right? Said a visitor to Canada here isolating in Peel region due to a possible hantavirus exposure. They keep telling us it's not gonna spread, but, seeing more articles about this every single day. Let's just, turn that off for now. Pistons, unfortunately, lost against Cavaliers 112-103. That series tied at 2 games apiece. Game 5 tomorrow night at 8 o'clock and, an NHL action. Colorado Avalanche beat Minnesota Wild 5-2. That's Colorado leading that series 3-1. Tonight, we got Sabres and Canadiens at 7 o'clock and Ducks and Golden Knights at 9:30. And coming up in about 7 minutes or so, I have a chance for you to win tickets to see Muse at Pine Knob. Also, after 9 o'clock, a chance for you to come to our 89X birthday bash at Caesars Windsor. That's going to be Default, the Blue Stones, and Fion. But again, next, I got your tickets to see Muse at Pine Knob. It's Blink-182. Good morning, X.

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1: Good morning. It's Johnny hanging out with you on 89X, and I've got your tickets to see Muse at Pine Knob July 13th with Block Party and the Temper Trap. So we've been doing some 90s trivia for your chance to win these tickets this week. I've got a little deck of 90s trivia cards here. Give them a little shuffle and see what our 90s themed question is for today. Text your answer to 888 if you think you know it. What brand of mint was known as the Fresh Maker? Is that strictly a 90s thing? I know exactly what they're talking about here, but very iconic jingle for that one. What brand of mint was known as the Fresh Maker? If you know the answer, text 888 with your guess. You could be going to see Muse with Block Party and the Temper Trap at Pine Knob July 13th. 888, good luck. We'll find a winner after Muse on the morning.

0: Muse on 89X. Good morning. It's Johnny. Got your chance to see them at Pine Knob every morning this week at 7:10 with some 90s trivia. Got these little trivia cards. And today's question was, what is the mint that was known as the Fresh Maker?
1: Hello?
0: Hey, Bryce. So you think you know what the Fresh Maker mint name was? What is it?
1: Mentos.
0: You got it, buddy. You got tickets to see Muse.
1: Awesome.
0: There we go. Congratulations, Bryce.

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1: The Fresh Maker. I don't know what language that was, but yes, it's Mentos. The Fresh Maker. Tomorrow morning, 7:10, another chance for you to win tickets to see Muse.
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Foo Fighters on 89X. Good morning. It's Johnny. There's a local guy who was just charged with maybe one of the most Canadian crimes I've ever heard of. We'll get into that in about 6 minutes on the Morning X. Here's Sublime.

0: Smashing Pumpkins on 89X. Good morning, it's Johnny. And we're not talking about Smashing Pumpkins, we're talking about pelting geese with rocks. There is a man who was just charged from Essex, fined $1,000 pleading guilty to harassing geese. Canada geese, it looks like, yeah, he was chucking rocks at the birds and captured a gosling. So now, again, being charged $1,000, that looks like that will go towards conservation efforts. But I was looking at this from CBC. They talked to a local conservation officer about this.
1: The video showed an individual throwing very large rocks at some geese. We're not talking pebbles. We're talking like baseball-sized rocks, actually hitting some of the geese. He was videoed swatting at them, punching them violently.
0: Why?
1: And what wasn't on the video that these two witnesses also watched was this individual ran out and grabbed a gosling or two. A gosling is a recently hatched small goose. They're called goslings. The little yellow puffballs you see running around in your front yard right now. You're at this.
0: Yeah, it's it is the sizz for the little goslings.
1: He grabbed one of these goslings and he put it in his front pocket of his hoodie. So any reasonable person with common sense that's an adult would probably know that without knowing legislation, there's something wrong here. You shouldn't do that. And
0: no.
1: Of course you can. It's illegal. And once I investigated the situation fully, I laid a charge under the Federal Migratory Birds Convention Act.
0: All right. So again, that was from CBC News, Windsor. They were talking to this conservation officer about this. I have seen people doing suspicious things with Canada geese around before. There was a couple people on the riverfront. This must have been a couple months ago now, but they had like a dog carrier cage that they had some bread in, and they were throwing bread on the ground, and it looked like they were trying to bait geese into going into the cage or chase them in there. They weren't having a lot of luck. It was like an older lady and a guy who looked like he was maybe in his late 30s or something like that. And they were out there for, you know, I was sitting there in my car on the riverfront, and they were there for a good like 10, 15 minutes trying to catch some Canada geese. And they didn't end up getting any, and I think mostly because they noticed that everybody was in their cars in the parking lot, like had their phones out getting ready to film them because they were just, you know, wondering what the hell that these people were trying to do. I remember a few years ago also there was a video of a guy who, he had used like a fishing net to catch some Canada geese in downtown Windsor. Like, it's crazy. He's like just catching them, scooping them up with a fishing net and putting them in the back of his vehicle. I'm assuming, you know, bringing them home to eat them. Cause what else would you be doing with the Canada geese? I guess, well, they had these tip lines that this conservation officer was giving. Maybe I should, give them a ring, but ballsy, man, to go and steal some baby geese, some goslings. No wonder he had to use rocks and throw punches. I'm sure that goose put up a fight.

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Oro, Michigan Lottery Amphitheater, the Yellow Cards Up, Up, Down Tour at Freedom Hill. Big shout out to everyone who won tickets recently with us to go see that show. It's going to be a good one. It's Gorillaz, Gorillaz, it's Gorillaz with Dare on the Morning X. It's Dare.

0: Tragically hit ahead by a century on 89X. Good morning. It's Johnny, and I guess out in L.A., people are pretty excited about a new development in their transportation system. It's called the D-Line, and when I say excited, I mean excited.
1: Get on the D. You can ride it all weekend long.
0: Maybe I should start that again and put this under here.
1: For free in under 20 minutes.
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1: There's a big, huge
2: Metro D.
1: It's happening in Los Angeles. We're very, very excited.
2: We're going to have a reporter out there and a camera, of course.
1: A big one. I'm getting on the train.
0: It's running a train. Okay.
1: Get on the D.
0: Yeah.
1: You can ride it all weekend long for free in under 20 minutes.
2: In under 20 minutes.
1: There's a big, huge
2: Metro D.
1: It's happening in Los Angeles. We're very, very excited.
2: We're going to have a reporter out there and a camera, of course.
1: A big one. I'm getting on the train.
0: All right. I got to go. I'm on my way to L.A.
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Good morning. It's Johnny, and we do have our 89X birthday bash returning Friday, September 4th at the Coliseum at Caesars Windsor. That's going to be Default, the Blue Stones, and Fionn. I'm going to give away some more tickets for that as well coming up just after 9 o'clock. And then our presale goes live this morning at 10. So there is a presale code for that, 89X Bash. You can find more info on that online. The Blue Stones here with Happy Cry, which is exactly what I expect you to do if you win your way into the 89X Bash around 9:10 this morning. Good morning, X.

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3: Eight o'clock on the morning X. I'm Johnny. Happy Tuesday. A bit of a mix of sun and cloud to start out the day here. Getting up to a high of 17 or 63. Does look like a chance of showers in the afternoon. Tonight, clouds, chance of showers there as well with a risk of a thunderstorm. Late in the evening and overnight, should get 10 to 15 millimeters of rain there, it looks like. And a little windy, too. Low of 12 or 54. And then tomorrow, cloudy, another chance of showers, a high of 15 or 59. Right now, it is a mix of sun and cloud and 3 or 37. Still pretty chilly out there. And just a heads up, starting today, eastbound Riverside Drive East is going to be closed from Glengarry Avenue to Devonshire Road for milling and paving work. And westbound Riverside Drive East will be down to one lane in that area. That work's supposed to be going on until Friday, May 22nd. Weather permitting, and that stretch of Riverside Drive East, as someone who drives it multiple times a day, it definitely could use some work. So that's good, but will maybe cause some complications if you do take that way on your commute. It's also Census Day today. Homework is due for StatsCan if you haven't done it yet. We finally did it last night, hopped on the computer. We got the short one, which was awesome because it only took us like 5.5 minutes. To take care of that. So easy peasy, all done with that. But it is, today is the due day for the census for StatsCan. So looking at, in sports, unfortunately, Cavaliers beat Pistons 112 to 103. That series tied at 2 games apiece. Got game 5 tomorrow night at 8. In NHL action, Colorado Avalanche beat, Minnesota Wild 5-2, leading that series 3-1 now. And then tonight we got Sabres and Canadiens in game 4. Montreal leading that series 2-1, and Ducks and Golden Knights also playing tonight. That's at 9:30 with that series tied at 2 games apiece. Some MGMT for you on this Tuesday morning. Electric feel on the morning X.

Collective Soul, the world I know on 89X. Good morning, it's Johnny, and something for you to watch out for next time you're cutting into some onions. Usually they make you cry, this one might make you get into it after White Stripes. Very fitting with Icky Thump on the Morning X.

0: White Stripes on 89X. It's Johnny. Good morning. Something else icky. This girl's going viral for her disgusting onions. And if you're eating, you might want to take a break here. She posted this video of some onions she got from Walmart. I'm so happy for you that you're not going to be able to see these things.
1: I want to barf so bad. I just cut into an onion. And look at the shit. Oh, my God.
0: It's got this, like, red goo.
1: What
0: like,
1: in the actual
0: fuck? Brownish red goo inside of an onion.
1: Like, this is the bag of onions. I just got this from Walmart.
0: They look normal
1: like
0: outside.
1: Grocery delivery a few days ago.
0: Wow.
1: Like, they look all right, you know?
0: Yeah, outside they look fine, but
1: what
0: then...
1: What the f*** is this? Ew.
0: So, apparently, this onion had something called bacterial soft rot, where the onion basically rots from the inside out. I can't imagine what that would smell like. But it says here from Utah State University, this bacterial soft rot tends to spread from the neck of the onion down to the interior of the bulb, so you can't really tell until after you actually cut the thing open. But it can appear to melt the plant tissue. The inside of the onion becomes wet, slippery, and occasionally brown and red instead of the typical white. It says, onions affected by this issue should not be eaten. As if anyone would want to eat this disgusting, like, it looks like rotten meat inside the onion. It's horrible. Absolutely horrible. And, this girl, I guess, had contacted Walmart and was trying to get a refund. Wasn't having any luck at first, but says afterwards that the onions were refunded, plus a $10 voucher, but says that they've lost a loyal customer. I mean, yeah, that might turn you off onions forever. You know what I've never seen get bacterial soft rot? Pizza.
2: 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We'll get it, read it, respond in our head, and forget to get back to you. We love you too.
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do with it. Noah Kahan on 89X. Good morning. It's Johnny. He just performed on SNL on Saturday. It was actually a really great episode with Matt Damon. He killed it. And so did Noah Kahan. Good performances there. On the way, we got a band that just sold their catalog of songs. That's after Jimmy Eat World on the Morning X.

Red Hot Chili Peppers on 89X. It's Johnny. Thanks for hanging out with me. They just made a deal selling their entire music catalog for $300 million to Warner Music Group. So that'll include everything, right back to their self-titled first album up to the last couple albums that they put out after John rejoined the band. 2022, they put out Unlimited Love and Return of the Dream Canteen. So I guess a lot of artists have been doing this lately, selling off their music catalogs. Even for the rich and famous, I guess times are pretty tough having to sell that stuff. But $300 million, not too bad for that legacy. I guess that figure for $300 million comes from $1 million for every time Anthony Kiedis says California.

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Hughes on 89X. Good morning. It's Johnny. Those guys are coming to Pine Knob in July. And I've got your tickets every morning this week at 7:10. You have a chance to win your way into that show. Also coming up after 9 o'clock, a chance for you to win your way in to the 89X birthday bash with Default, Blue Stones, and Beyond. All the details on that show.

0: Good morning, it's Johnny. Does anybody still play Wordle? It was so huge, I don't know, a few years ago now, but apparently they're making a game show of it. It's produced by Jimmy Fallon and hosted by the Today Show's Savannah Guthrie, which that's pretty wild. This announcement coming, I think, on the 100th day since her mom disappeared. I don't know if you've been following that story. That's crazy. But yeah, she's going from being in the news for that to being on a show version of the game Wordle. And the announcement here on the Today Show shows Jimmy Fallon. On his show, I think he would do that too, where he's just playing Wordle with the audience.
1: Let's try Abby. You guys agree, Abby?
2: Oh, I think it's really allowed.
0: Riveting television to watch someone play Wordle. He's pretty excited.
3: We're back with a clip of our good friend Jimmy Fallon. We celebrate that much for getting it.
4: Too excited about that.
3: Jimmy, you're here with us this morning. Do you have any idea why we just showed that clip?
4: This is very exciting. I have a big announcement to make. We've been developing Wordle as a game show for the past 2.5 years with the New York Times. And it's official. We are making Wordle game show with our host, Savannah Guthrie. Come on, Savannah.
3: Oh my gosh.
4: We can tell everybody.
3: I know. We've been holding this secret between us for like a long time now.
4: Yes.
3: And we're going to make Wordle a game show.
4: I'm so happy. It's you. We were looking. We're like, who's the perfect host for this? We need to have someone that looks like they play Wordle, someone that knows how to run a show and host it. And we did the pilot. And you are amazing, by the way.
3: I thought you picked me because I have a skirt that looks like a Wordle board.
4: Look at your outfit.
3: I mean, this is like, you know.
0: I mean, at least it's not Jimmy Fallon. I'm really not a fan of Jimmy Fallon. And to make a game show out of Wordle, TV producers will do anything but come up with an original story idea.
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3: I'm Johnny. Thanks for hanging out with me. Happy Tuesday. Got a mix of sun and cloud here for today. Looks like a chance of showers in the afternoon, a high of 17 or 63. Then tonight, cloudy, showers, risk of a thunderstorm, could get about 10 to 15 millimeters of rain, it looks like. Some wind as well, and a low of 12 or 54. Tomorrow looks like cloudy with a chance of showers as well, a high of 15 or 59. Right now, some sun, some clouds, and 6 or 43 Fahrenheit. Again, heads up here for a new road closure starting today. Eastbound Riverside Drive East going to be closed from Glengarry Avenue to Devonshire Road for milling and paving work. And westbound Riverside Drive East there will be reduced to one lane. That work's expected to last until Friday, May 22nd. Did you see any of the UFO files that were just released by the U.S. government? Trump did a little drop of some previously unreleased UFO and different things like that. This is more info from NBC.
4: All right, cue the X-Files music.
3: Good
4: Defense
3: idea.
4: Secretary Pete Hegseth said it's time the American people see it for themselves. The Pentagon started releasing previously classified documents related to UFOs and UAPs. The files include dozens of videos of unresolved reports of sightings of unidentified aerial phenomenon that date back.
3: Yes, the one that they're showing here is what I saw. It almost kind of looks like a round pointed. It's like a round thing that's kind of just floating around and has multiple points on its sides. I don't know what to make of that, but it's that and some other of these files.
4: Back decades. This one is from 2013, spotted somewhere in the Middle East. Some of the documents also contain photos taken from the surface of the moon of objects observed by NASA astronauts during the Apollo 12 and Apollo 17 missions. President Trump promised to release the documents in an effort of transparency, and he posted on Truth Social today, quote, whereas previous administrations have failed to be transparent on this subject, with these new documents and videos, the people can decide for themselves what the hell is going on. Have fun and enjoy. CBS News Pentagon reporter Eleanor Watson joins me now. And Ellie, I'm guessing...
3: Yeah, you know, I don't think that those were the files that people were asking for transparency on. But thanks anyway. Look at it, sports here. Cavaliers did beat the Pistons 112-103. The series tied at 2 games apiece. Now game 5 tomorrow night at 8 o'clock. NHL. What's going on there? Lost my sheet with my sports here. I know Avalanche won. Yeah, they beat the Wild 5-2 yesterday. Tonight, we got Sabres and Canadiens, Game 4 at 7 o'clock, and Ducks and Golden Knights at 9:30. And on the way next, a chance for you to be one of the very first people to win your way in to our 89X birthday bash. It's back. Default, Bluestones, Fion. Give me about 6 or 7 minutes. I'll give you a chance to win your way into that show at Caesars Windsor, Friday, September 4th. We-

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1: Yeah, baby. Time for you to get in on our 89X birthday bash. It's Johnny, and we just announced the lineup yesterday, coming up Friday, September 4th at Caesars Windsor with Default, the Blue Stones, and Fionn. So a lot of people have been trying to get in on that. Yesterday, I was asking you to send in messages on our iHeartRadio app by tapping the TalkBack microphone button. So you just fire one of those off, whether it's, you know, a birthday wish to 89X with some memories that you have on the station, or even singing a birthday song to us. I think we have one of those here.
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3: 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Glad to be back. More to come, baby.
1: That's right. I mean, it's that's what's so awesome about getting to do the 89X birthday bash again is you know, the amazing legacy of the station. There's so many times in the past that the birthday bash has just been such a great time. So we're so stoked to be able to bring it back. So keep those coming. I am going to find a winner of tickets to this. So again, Default, the Blue Stones, Windsor Zone, and Fionn, all part of that lineup Friday, September 4th at the Coliseum stage at Caesars Windsor. So I'll grab a winner after Wheatus, but also, if you don't manage to win your way in, there is a pre-sale kicking off this morning at 10 o'clock where you can get your tickets for that. The pre-sale code is 89XBASH. Good luck. Got to grab a winner after Wheatus. I'm Morning X.

0: 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Win a thing.
1: 89X, it's Johnny. Good morning. Who's this?
2: This is Melissa.
1: Hey, Melissa. How's it going?
2: Good. How are you?
1: Good. You're not interested in coming to our 89X birthday bash, are you?
2: I absolutely am.
1: Well, you know what? Sure, you're on the invite list. Sounds good.
2: Yay!
1: Have you ever gone to an 89X birthday bash in the past?
2: I have not.
1: Oh, so it's going to be your first time. Well, it's a great lineup. Default, the Blue Stones, and Fionn, you are going to go to Caesars Windsor Friday, September 4th.
2: Awesome. Thank you.
1: Yeah. All right. Okay, so we got another one there. Every morning this week around 9:10, I'll have a chance for you to get in on the 89X birthday bash. Can't wait for this show. And we also have our presale kicking off this morning at 10 a.m. 89X bash is the presale code for that. 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
11: 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Whoa, I'm loving people's reactions to the news that Lotto Max now has more chances to win, with up to 90 new prizes of $100,000. 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She also can't believe there's millions more to win every single draw. But it's real. 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

0: Offspring, Self-Esteem on 89X. Good morning, it's Johnny. Earlier we were doing some 90s trivia, and they were asking which Ment was known as the Fresh Maker. I got this voice note sent in on the iHeartRadio app.
1: Mentos, the Fresh Maker. Addendum to that question, what Foo Fighters song video featured Mentos heavily?
0: Yes, good question. That is, of course, this next one, Big Me by Foo Fighters. They did have Mentos in there. Apparently, Dave Grohl refused to play this song at shows for a long time because people would just chuck Mentos at him whenever they did it. Foo Fighters.

0: 21 Pilots on 89X. Good morning. It's Johnny. And a lot of people are saying right now that the best movie of the year could be a movie about talking sheep. Have you seen the trailers for this? The Sheep Detectives with Hugh Jackman? It says it's about a shepherd, which is played by Hugh Jackman, who reads detective novels to his beloved sheep every night, assuming they can't possibly understand. But when a mysterious incident disrupts life on the farm, the sheep realize they must become detectives. And I keep seeing really good reviews for this, especially as like a family movie. But it's got like 94% on Rotten Tomatoes.
1: If there's one secret to happiness in my life, it's taking care of the kindest creatures on earth. Sheep. I want you to meet my flock.
2: When I wake up, well, I know I'm gonna be. I'm
1: getting them well fed, well groomed.
2: And each day I read out loud to them.
1: Mysteries, whodunits.
3: I know who the killer was.
2: I like to pretend that they follow along, but they're only sheep.
4: Why would he stop there?
5: He was just about to say who the killer was.
6: This is torture. It was the mage, right? When
0: we saw this preview in theaters, and we thought it looked so stupid, but it's getting amazing reviews. So now I'm kind of torn. We were planning on going to the theaters this week, and I was thinking of seeing Mortal Kombat 2. But now I'm like, should I watch the movie about the sheep? But I think we're still going to go with Mortal Kombat, just like the nostalgic vibes alone. Here's some of that trailer.
7: If we lose one more time, the earth is gone.
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0: Johnny Cage is played by Carl Urban, who most recently you might know as being Butcher from The Boys, which we have also been loving that. 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That came in at number 2 in the box office. It did better than The Sheep Detectives, but after all the reviews it's been getting, maybe that's going
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0: change.
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Cage the Elephant on 89X. Good morning. It's Johnny, and ticket resellers are having to get creative for the upcoming FIFA matches in Ontario. Some of the prices they're trying to get rid of these tickets for, ridiculous. We'll get into it after Radiohead on the Morning X.

0: Radiohead just on 89X. Good morning. It's Johnny. Matt just came in. How's it going, buddy?
1: Good. How are you, Johnny?
0: Good. You a soccer fan at all?
1: It's pronounced football.
0: I knew you were going to say that.
1: And no.
0: Yeah.
1: I played it growing up for a couple of years, and I went from being on like the worst team in the league and having a lot of fun to the best team and having zero fun.
0: It's usually how it goes.
1: It was awful. We were like 6, 7 years old. I did not use those numbers on purpose. I swear to God.
0: Sure.
1: And like the first year, like it was garbage. Like our coach quit like the first day. So a dad had to fill in and sub, and it was just about having fun and learning how to actually play the game. The next year, the coach was like, he was all in with everything soccer and his kids. Like if his kids weren't number one,
0: oh
1: it was
0: my God.
1: Ugly, and he was just an asshole.
0: Yeah,
1: I didn't play soccer after that season.
0: I definitely had some coaches like that too, playing soccer as a kid, and it does. It ruins it, you know, it makes it not fun for anybody. I mostly played goalie. But that was because I was a fat kid and I could not run. So
1: defense or goalie,
0: that was
1: right here.
0: You know what, kid? You take up more space in the net than anyone else. So why don't you just hang out there? I'm like, all right. But no, we had fun with it. I was just bringing it up because I was looking at the crazy reselling of the World Cup tickets that are coming up.
1: Oh my God!
0: Yeah.
1: Was it 11 point some is the for the last game million?
0: Yeah, for in certain areas. For at least the ones in Ontario, I've seen like $64,000 for some of these tickets.
1: That's so reasonable.
0: Right? but it's crazy because they just dropped that new anti-scalping law in Ontario where it's like you're not supposed to be able to sell tickets for higher than face value, which I love that.
1: Absolutely.
0: Because screw the bots and the people who buy up all the tickets and then try to gouge us. But still they're working around it. They're going to like third party sites now instead because I guess it's through like actual Ticketmaster that you're not able to do it for higher than face value now.
1: Yeah, but FIFA, I believe, has their own third party sites because I was reading about this last week when they upped face value tickets for the final game to $33,000 a pop.
0: That's so insane.
1: And they have their own website for resale and they get, what was it? I believe it's 15% of the actual, whatever the seller gets.
0: Yeah.
1: And then I believe the buyer has to pay like a 5 or 10% fee on top of the ticket and that fee goes to FIFA.
0: Emphasis on the fee. How can people afford this? I just don't understand.
1: In this day and age?
0: Yeah, who's willing to pay
1: that? Oh, they got an electric car or something? They're not gassing up every week?
0: Yeah, clearly.
1: They're taking out another mortgage?
0: Well, hey, look at, on Facebook Marketplace, Robert in Lakeshore is selling some World Cup, Game 6 tickets in Vancouver for $4,000 for four tickets.
1: Reasonable.
0: That's not bad, buddy. All right. Well, shout out to anyone who's trying to watch some soccer this year. Oh, sorry.
1: Football.
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1: What's up? 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

0: Shane and Paula on 89X. I'm Johnny. Thank you so much for hanging out with me today. I'm ready to hand it off to Matt here. What you got coming up today?
1: I got a pre-sale coming up in, what, 7 minutes? It's
0: true. Yeah, 89X birthday bash, baby.
1: Also a little tinfoil Matt today.
0: Okay.
1: You know, those conspiracies that are going around. Whew. This is a doozy. This is a doozy.
0: Okay.
1: Involving a recent true crime story. So, true crime aficionados, fans of the game Wordle, that's coming up for you this afternoon.
0: All right.
1: It's going to be the biggest conspiracy since the census.
0: Damn, I wish I had that. That's true. It's due today, by the way. I wish I had my X-Files sound effect here, but yeah.
1: Oh, we're going to talk a little X-Files.
0: Okay.
1: Some guest stars announced for the reboot that's going to be coming to Disney Plus. Big names.
0: Right on.
1: I'm excited for this one.
0: Okay, perfect. Get your red string out for that. And also, of course, the 89X birthday bash. I have tickets for you to win again tomorrow morning around 9:10. Default, the Bluestones, and this band right here, Fionn, on the Morning X. Have a good one.

I gotta stop falling asleep holding the baby watching the Pistons game. I was putting him to sleep last night, halftime, out like a light, waking up, seeing the worst results since the last time I did that in round one. So obviously that is a bad luck charm. Hopefully it does not happen again. Series tied 2-2 against Cleveland, but things shift back to Detroit. Best of three, essentially, at this point, right? I'm Matt. It's Sublime, Windsor's Alternative, 89X.

0: 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Something somewhere will play it.
1: Bell GP Canada propels F1 back to Montreal for one of the most unpredictable and exciting races of the season.
2: 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George Russell wins.
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Even though the show has completely disappeared, like you can't even stream Westworld on HBO anymore for some reason, they're making a movie out of it. And the guy hired to write the movie, he's got a good resume under his belt. One of his biggest movies, the OG Jurassic Park. Love that. Love the TV show Westworld. Cannot wait to see what he does with a movie. I'm Matt. It's Young the Giant. Different Kind of Love. 89X.

An 89X original right there. I'm Matt. Today, the due date for the dreaded census. You may have heard Johnny and I talking about that earlier, me joking about some conspiracies going on with the census. There's a lot, to the point where MPs are actually coming out and having to say, look, this isn't a personal request of the Prime Minister. This is something that happens every 5 years, no matter who's in charge. Happened under Harper, happened under Chrétien. It goes back a long time, figuring out what communities need more schools, what communities need more hospitals, and what communities need more age retirement homes, you know, old age homes, stuff like that. And there's a lot on the internet. I'm protesting, I'm return to sender, grumble, grumble, shaking fist. But like, you've heard the commercials, right? Reminder, you could face a fine of up to $500 if you don't submit yours. I'm going to put a little asterisk on that because I was looking into this. Someone was actually brought to court in Toronto during the last census for not doing hers. And ultimately, the judge decided that if a $500 penalty were to be imposed on this woman, it would actually be very bad PR for the census. So he decided to not uphold that. Will that continue in the current state of political discourse? God, it's so hard to say. You just never know, right? But if you are going to do it, which you're supposed to, and you probably should, today is a due date.

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Over at Ford, there has been a top secret team working on something since 2022, and they're getting ready to launch it. What is it? I'll tell you coming up on Windsor's Alternative 89X.

Buchanan, Starlight, Windsor's Alternative 89X. Matt, for the last few years, a team at Ford had been working in near total isolation, building a new EV, which doesn't sound all that impressive, right? Like, there's EVs are kind of a dime a dozen, and in a lot of circles, aren't even a dime a dozen. Like, they're just like, whatever, EVs, get them out of here, we don't want them, and then the gas prices go up, and people are like, wait, maybe I do want an EV. Well, this team at Ford, they were given quite the task. They were told to match the Chinese rivals on performance and cost when it comes to electric vehicles. And if you've ever looked into electric vehicles, you see how cheaply they are made in China. So this mid-size EV is what they were initially working on. They have turned that into an electric pickup with the goal of only running you $30,000. For an EV, that is bonkers. Right now, obviously, nothing's on sale yet. They're targeting next year to come out and be more official with it. But to do this, Ford completely ripping up their own playbook, hiring people who had worked at Tesla, who had worked at Apple, and they're getting rid of a lot of their old rules, changing how they actually build the cars to be more in line with how Tesla and Chinese automakers build them. Now, again, this is

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Windsor's Alternative 89X, our boy Robert, the guy who runs Spirit Halloween here in Windsor, announcing store expected opening August 1st. And it's going to be back at the Outlet Mall, too. I'm Matt. This is a new one. This is Ali X. The song is called Seventh Floor. Windsor's Alternative.

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pharmacists have the power! At least they're going to be getting a little bit more come July. Windsor's Alternative 89X. I'm Matt. You know that pharmacists have been given the power to diagnose, to prescribe certain things, minimal things, to help ease the strain on the unbelievably strained healthcare system. Well, come July, they're going to be able to do a few more things. Vaccines for things like tetanus, whooping cough, diphtheria, respiratory, RSV. Let's just call it what everyone knows it as, RSV, shingles, and some other vaccines. They're also going to be allowed to assess and treat 9 more ailments, including head lice, nasal congestion, ringworm. Oh my God, my buddy Don got ringworm all the time in high school. He was a wrestler. He just like constantly had it. And also warts. And if that's not enough for you, it is being said that come 2027, there are going to be even more things

0: 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But sometimes, it just needs you to say, play 89X. Windsor's Alternative.
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89X, Caitlin Clark from the WNBA, out almost a year with injury, but the game she came back at did not waste any time making history. 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You know, like when you hear that? 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
1: Windsor's Alternative.

If there's one thing the world needs, it's more Fast and Furious. At least that's what NBC believes, because this week they announced that Peacock will be the streaming home of a brand new Fast and Furious TV show. A TV show is coming. According to Vin Diesel, up to 4 shows are in the works, but only one has been confirmed so far. No word on if it will premiere before or after the proposed final Fast and Furious movie, which is coming out in 2028. Can this franchise just be put to rest?

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1: All right, coming up during lunchtime today, going to fill you in on some of the guest stars who have been announced for the new X-Files reboot. Also, there is a new restaurant being brought to Canada by the people who brought Jimmy John's to Canada. The only difference is this one has been here before. What is it? Well, I'll tell you coming up during the Time Warp Lunch. Jane's Addiction kicking things off today. Jane says 89X.

Sloan on the Time Warp Lunch on Windsor's Alternative 89X. I'm Matt. If you haven't heard, there is an X-Files reboot actively in development at Hulu/Disney+. And while the stars have already been announced, Ryan Coogler has already been announced. He's the guy who's bringing it back. Great, great filmmaker these days. Huge in Hollywood right now. Guest stars, something the OG X-Files, very known for. The first couple have been announced. Amy Madigan, who just won an Oscar for her role in Weapons. She'll be in an episode. And the iconic, the legendary Steve Buscemi. He will be a guest on the reboot of X-Files. And that dude is just a chameleon. Not just talking about his eyes. I'm talking about no matter what he does, be it comedy, be it serious, he's amazing.

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From the company that brought you Quesada, Freshie, Pita Pit, and brought Jimmy John's to Canada, a former coffee shop that was in Canada is returning. Which one? What's going to make the hop across the border, likely later this year? I'll tell you, coming up in two songs during the Time Warp Lunch, Windows Alternative.

on Windsor's Alternative 89X. I'm Matt. Going to take you in a little time warp right now. Remember when you could just run to a Dunkin' in Canada? You didn't have to wait and see the Ben Affleck commercial during the Super Bowl and think to yourself, wow, it's been a long time. Maybe I should go get a munchkin. Maybe I should see what kind of weird feature drink, because they got some weird ones that they do at Dunkin'. But you will no longer have to wait to cross the border, particularly if you're not crossing the border right now, because the company that brought Jimmy John's to Canada is now teaming up with Dunkin' to open hundreds of Dunkin' locations across this great country of yours. And sure, it didn't work before. There's a lot of reasons for that. But this time, I don't know. I feel like the hype for Dunkin' is there, and I feel like they are going to do quite well. The first location, no word on like where the heck it is. My fingers are crossed it's going to come early to Windsor considering our proximity. But the first Dunkin' location in Canada is expected to open late this year or very early next year.

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0: It's a Time Warp Lunch on Windsor's Alternative 89X. I'm Matt, getting ready to wrap things up. But before we do, I wanted to read you a text I got here at 888-89 from Frank. He said, there are so many awesome songs from the Time Warp time. If you have a chance, you already picked so many great songs, but if you have a chance, could you play Wash Your Face in My Sink? Every day, I look forward to the Time Warp. Thank you, and have a great day. I'm glad you like it, Frank. I really do. It is an absolute labor of love, and I'm never sure, right? Do you like it? Are you not a fan? Are there other songs you might want to hear mixed in? Because we're only, what, a month and a half into the Time Warp Lunch, so you still haven't even heard all of the songs that we've got in the Time Warp Lunch library. But absolutely, Frank, I will play you some Dream Warriors today on the Time Warp Lunch Windsor's Alternative 89X.
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You got Yellow Card. 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

89X. My name's Matt. You've heard of bridezillas, but what about a groominator? A wedding in Genesee County, Michigan. The groom got into it with his best man, and it got so bad that at the end of the wedding, the groom behind the wheel of his SUV hit the best man and then took off. Very sadly, the best man ended up passing away at the hospital he was transferred to. So now the groom, who was driving on a suspended license, left the scene. He pleaded no contest. The judge said, "You're not a criminal. You are, however, a killer." He has gotten 30 years for doing this. The bride, charged with being an accessory after the fact, she is trying to get a second chance, though, hoping she'll be granted Michigan's Homes Youthful Trainee Act, which could erase the felony if she completes her probation. But her court date, not till the end of the month.

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Fresh off her mother's disappearance, Savannah Guthrie will be hosting a brand new game show, causing lots of conspiracy theories to pop up online. We'll talk about that during 10.

When something seems off, it's time to put on your tinfoil mat. My name is Matt, that's why it's tinfoil mat, and dive into the conspiracy. The new one coming out is about the new Wordle game show. Yes, they are turning the game Wordle into a primetime game show. That was announced a little while ago. What you may not know is that Savannah Guthrie is going to be hosting it. She's been in the news lately because her mother, Nancy Guthrie, was kidnapped. It was a very bizarre thing. I guess it's going on 3 months ago. No sign of her. Since then, the FBI, the sheriff are all involved, and nothing. Nada. So some people are like, why is she coming out and doing this Wordle game while her mother is still missing? Well, it turns out her mother is actually a huge fan of playing Wordle. They used to play with each other every single day, and she showed her mom the pilot for the show back in December before she disappeared. And Savannah is saying while it is difficult to move on, it's also joyous celebrating her mom. But a lot of people very suspicious also at the fact that it's being filmed in England, but only Americans are able to actually enter and be on the show. Huh.

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0: Windsor's Alternative 89X, Matt and Dan. The answer to your question yesterday, yes, ants keep infesting our house.
1: Oh, get some Ampigon.
0: Oh, my God.
1: A little droplets of Ampigon. It's like a little water dropper, and you just put... Now, I put like 30 droplets on my counter because I didn't know. You're only supposed to put one or two.
0: Okay.
1: But I think what I did by putting 30 of these drops was the equivalent of a nuclear bomb for the poor ants, because I have not seen an ant in my house for 2 years now. Like it wiped out every trace of them. Now, when you drop these little, it's a little dropper. When you drop them out, you will see the most ants you've ever seen in your life on your countertop, because it must attract them.
0: Yeah.
1: And I was like, do I just kill them here and that's it? No, let them go. Then they're gone. There's no trace of them, and you will never see another ant again.
0: So yesterday you were talking about a hospital in Manitoba had a bunch of elective surgeries have to get canceled, postponed because of the ant infestation. And I'm yelling at the radio because our front door and our back door, our landlord doesn't like, the landlord's special, right? Nothing quite fits perfectly.
1: Right, yeah.
0: Great guy, but nothing fits quite perfectly. So every year we get the little creatures, critters coming in. Last year we had some like non-pasteurized honey.
1: Oh.
0: You want to talk about a magnet. Holes of that. Yeah. No, just for ants.
1: Yeah.
0: So we had to like keep it in a Ziploc bag.
1: Oh.
0: But I think it's called Ant Out. It's like this powder that we have very similar to your water droplets.
1: Right.
0: We put it on the outside. Harmless for our cats.
1: Oh, so good.
0: We're
1: okay.
0: Grateful for that.
1: Yeah. That's
0: but you
1: good.
0: Put it on the outside. It looks like it's in a little barbecue sauce container bottle, so you don't want to store that in the wrong place.
1: Right, okay.
0: And they take it back to their den there with their queen, and it's supposed to take them all out.
1: Wow, and has it worked so far?
0: It does, until it rains.
1: Oh, then it washes it away.
0: It washes it away, it like neutralizes whatever's left, so I gotta get another
1: pick up dose. a little bottle of Ampigon.
0: Where do you get it?
1: I got it at Home Hardware, wherever, kind of any little bug spray, maybe even Shoppers, the bug spray section has it. But anywhere there's bug repellent stuff, it's there. And it looks like a little eyedropper bottle almost. And it comes out wet, and it almost kind of hardens to like a honey consistency. But the ants love it. They swarm to it. And I guess they bring it back, and it does whatever whatever magical Ampigon stuff that it does.
0: Have you checked the label for like, don't use this around like cats and dogs or babies?
1: I haven't, so I would be careful around that kind of stuff.
0: But you gotta worry about that stuff.
1: You do,
0: kids,
1: yes,
0: pets.
1: You do. But yeah, I would give that a try though, just in case. Especially if it's outside.
0: Yeah, that's
1: it's
0: where
1: a little teensy drop. So okay. Like, yeah.
0: Cause this man, you come downstairs some mornings and they're swarming the poor cat food bowls.
1: Oh,
0: and the cats are just looking at us
1: good.
0: Like, hey guys, you want to move these? But then we move them and the ants get more into the house.
1: How's under your sink?
0: Fine. That actually just got cleaned. There is zero issue under there with ants. It's all around the door. The places, the weather stripping, right? Where you put that there.
1: The little creases and cracks.
0: Yeah.
1: And load them up with that Ampigon stuff. I'm telling you, in the creases and cracks.
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89X, it's Dan. What's up, everybody? Happy Tuesday. How's everyone doing? 2:03. You survived Monday, so you made it. Catch the Day is coming up just after 3 o'clock today, and I have more tickets to Rock the Park. RBC is presenting Rock the Park in Harris Park, London. It all kicks off July 15th. Lumineers and Valley performing. I can't wait to see Valley. Big, big fan band out of Toronto that I discovered right here on 89X. We'll keep moving right now with Jimmy. I love the guitars in this one. It's Leather Jacket on 89X.

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89X, it's Dan. What's up? How's it going? Thanks so much for tuning in. I'm reading this morning, Green Day, Brain Stew, big fan of that one. There is a Green Day inspired comedy called Nimrods, and it's set for a summer release. So Green Day fans will feel like they've kind of been welcome to paradise, bad pun intended. It's inaugural entertainment. They're set to release Nimrods theatrically August 14th. It looks interesting. It's kind of a coming of age film centering on three high school friends who set out on a wild road trip under the mistaken assumption that their fledgling band has been booked to open for Green Day on New Year's Eve. The story is actually based on Green Day's real life adventures while living in a van before the success of Dookie, their 1994 Grammy winning major label debut album that has since been certified double platinum. So this sounds really cool. It almost sounds like, you know, part bio and part, remember the film Detroit Rock City about the group of fans who traveled to Detroit to see Kiss? It almost sounds like that. It was a really good, if you haven't watched Detroit Rock City, watch it. But Nimrods, and the poster looks just like the Green Day album cover for Nimrods. It looks really cool. I love stuff like this. I can't wait to hear the soundtrack. But yeah, just listening to Green Day, Brain Stew reminded me that that film is coming soon. Looks very cool. More music coming up. Catch the day after 3 o'clock right now. This is In Color with Headlights on Windsor's Alternative 89X.

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Fade.X. Hey, what's up? It's Dan McDonald. Thank you so much for tuning in. Muse right there. Be With You is the name of that one from their forthcoming album, The Wow Signal. And they just released another video for their next single, Cryogen. It's directed by the same guy who's worked with Rolling Stones and Fatboy Slim. It's like an immersive visual only, visual furthers the kind of mysterious interstellar mythos around the band's forthcoming 10th studio album, The Wow Signal. It looks really cool. Visually, Muse has always been nothing but stunning. And, the video definitely, promises this is going to be a very visual record for sure. I love that track, Be With You from Muse. More music continues. Catch the day up after 3 o'clock. Here's Dear Rouge, I Heard I Had on 89X.

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It's Dan. That is the Mercy Playground right there, Sex and Candy. I gotta say, I know that band is often dismissed as a one-hit wonder, and that was their really big defining hit. Mind you, I love me some Sherry Fraser as well. But that record, that self-titled album, which has Sex and Candy on it. Sex and Candy, bold statement, weakest song on the record. I mean, it's a great tune, but it's the one that I skip because it's all I ever hear from Mercy Playground. That record is so good. It's like a little bit Stone Temple Pilots and a little bit Nirvana-ish even. And they're really, really nice people too. I hosted a show with them, maybe close to 20 years ago now, in Michigan. I think it was Birmingham, Michigan. They played a bar and very, very nice people. Mercy Playground. I always play that record. It's one of my go-tos. If it's collecting dust on your CD shelf or wherever it may be, dust it off and give it a little spin. If you still remember those little things that we used to have back in the day, CD players. We need to start using those more, I think. Record players too. Cassette tapes are coming back too. I'm not sure if I'm going to be a cassette tape guy ever again. Those things were a pain in the arse. But I do love me some CDs and vinyl. I said what I said. Here's Sum 41 with Dopamine on 89X.

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7: Okay, so this one is interesting. Alex Warren, he kind of went from like an online personality. He had a YouTube channel, started releasing music independently, and he really just exploded. Like, fast forward, he's at the Grammys. He's all over the place. People are talking about him. He went from online persona to arena-sized musician. In fact, he's playing Little Caesars Arena in July, so go check him out. This one, interesting song from Alex Warren. It's called Fever Dream, and it's about meeting his wife for the first time. There's a really wonky video for this one too, where he's kind of a celebrity star tour guide. Paris Hilton is in it. It lives up to its dream. Let me know what you think of this one. Keep it or sweep it. Alex Warren with Fever Dream. Today's catch of the day.

0: 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Today's Catch of the Day with Fever Dream. What are your thoughts on that one? 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Today's Catch of the Day.
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89X, it's Dan. 313, how's everyone doing this afternoon? Lots more music is coming up. Foo Fighters, Monkey Wrench, you know, that's probably the song that solidified me as a fan, Monkey Wrench. I liked the Foo Fighters, but when I heard Monkey Wrench, I thought, okay, I gotta go out and get this record. Also, Bluestones, they're performing at the 89X Birthday Bash, which is back. It was announced this week. Default performing, Fionn and Bluestones. 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Here's Tame Impala from Lonerism. 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

89 exits, Dan, Foo Fighters with Monkey Wrench. How's it going? 321. I was talking about the 89X birthday bash, which is happening September 4th at the Coliseum inside Caesars Windsor. 89xradio.com for details and links to buy tickets as well. Johnny on the Morning X is hooking you up every single morning with tickets to that show so you can win them. You can buy them, but I'm just saying it's always a little more fun to win them, right? These guys are performing. Here's Blue Stones with Happy Cry on 89.

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2: I spent years in the prison system, and I had no hope to get out, no hope to be a half-decent father. I was a lousy husband, lousy at everything except crime. I met Father Paul. He was a really spiritual man. I didn't know anything about that, but he loved me, showed me love, showed me kindness, showed me respect, taught me everything. I spent 22 years with him, and my wife died, and we have 4 kids together, and I was responsible. I was the only one left, and I didn't run. I stayed with them. The only thing I could do was love them, and that's what I did. 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That's the biggest gift I got, which is from being a prisoner to being a loving father, which is what I always wanted.
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89X. It's Dan. What's going on? Thanks so much for tuning in. Ray Mehta is touring currently with his significant other, Chantel Kreviazyk. And I have such a good memory of Ray Mehta. When 89X relaunched, the phone rang. I was the only one in the station at the time. And a phone rang and, hey Dan, hi, this is Ray Mehta. OMG. And we chatted and I said, well, what are your thoughts on, you know, 89X coming back? And he literally said, Our Lady Peace had a party on their bus when they heard 89X came back, which made me so, so happy. Here's Our Lady Peace right now. This is Superman's Dead on Windsor's Alternative, 89X.

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89X, I am so addicted to that one. Death Cab for Cutie with Riptides. The way it just builds and builds and builds. It's almost like the swell of a body of water or the current, the way it just drags you in. So good. Riptides, the latest from Death Cab for Cutie, a song that kind of started out as a catch of the day, and we completely got pulled in through the undertow. Through the riptide. Let's dance with the cheesy water puns there. 3:40 right now on Tuesday afternoon. Thanks for taking me along on your drive home. Lots more music coming up. I've been talking this afternoon. We've all been talking about it on the station about the 89X birthday bash. It's back September 4th at the Coliseum at Caesars Windsor featuring Default, the Bluestones, and Fionn. You can tune in to the Morning X with Hannah and Johnny. Well, it's just Johnny for right now. All this week for your chance to beat the box up and win a pair of tickets to that show. 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Speaking of winning, in the 4 o'clock hour, I have a pair of tickets for you to see Lumineers and Valley and a whole bunch of other amazing performers as RBC presents Rock the Park July 15th in Harris Park in London. I'll be giving those away in the 4 o'clock hour. Here's Grandson with Dirty on 89.

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1: 89X, it's Dan, Red Hot Chili Peppers. I was just thinking, they're due for something new, and it was confirmed a few months back from Flea that the Red Hot Chili Peppers are working on some new music, and Flea just released his solo record called Anora, which is very unlike the Chili Peppers, and it's very, very Flea. It's oddball, it's out there, it's jazzy, it's very bassy, of course, which tracks. He's a bass player. He's a really great musician, Flea. I heard they are working on a brand new record. Who knows when we'll see it, but also they have sold their music catalog to Warner Music Group for more than $300 million, according to Billboard. I'm reading this on Pitchfork right now. The deal includes all of the band's recorded output, including their 13 studio albums, which reportedly generate about $26 million annually. And although the band owned their recorded catalog independently for the past year, during which they were allegedly seeking $350 million for the package, Warner is the logical buyer to foot the bill, as the label originally released Blood Sugar Sex Magik and Californication. So this deal is not to be confused with the big Red Hot Chili Peppers sale in 2015, when Hypnosis Songs Fund bought their publishing rights for around $150 million. Those rights are set to change ownership again on May 11th, Sony announced. So either way, if you watch the documentary, The Rise of the Red Hot Chili Peppers, Our Brother Hillel, about their beginnings, seeing them go from what they were to just sold their catalog for $300 million, man, some California boys made good. It was definitely a journey getting there, too. But I'm always looking forward to new music from the Chili Peppers. We'll keep it going right now, 3:52, and we have some Weezer. Love these guys. I love this song, the one that kind of started it all. I'm Done the Sweater Song.

89X, it's Dan, Kings of Leon, Sex on Fire. It's 4 o'clock on the dot. How's everyone doing? June 9th, Wet Leg gonna be in town. This is Monge Toot on 89X.

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8-9-X, it's Dan, Soundgarden, Black Hole Sun. I saw something interesting on the internet the other day, on social media. It says, it's ironic that it's on social media. The irony is not lost on me. But it read this, and who can relate? It said, who can relate to the Gen X urge to delete your entire social media presence and go back to landlines, mixtapes, record players, books, handwritten letters, and film cameras? Anyone relate to that at all? Here's Young the Giant, Different Kind of Love on 89.

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And somebody please just tie me down. Ah, somebody give me a goddamn drink. Son of a bitch!

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My head is aching, hands are shaking, marks are crawling all over me.

WNNX. It's Dan. How's it going? 426. Thanks so much for tuning in this afternoon. A little Six Underground there from Sneaker Pimps from the album Becoming X. It's interesting. I read a quote about Gen X and the desire many have to like walk away from social media, go back to a landline, go back to, you know, physical books, no computers, all that stuff. And a funny time to that, a story I was reading, it's a survey. Some adults fully accept that they are now no longer cool. But here's the twist. More people think they're cooler now than they were back in high school. In this new poll, 56% of people believe they're cool now compared to 43% who remembered being cool in high school. Overall, 16% of people who took this poll, it's by YouGov, said they consider themselves very cool. 39% said somewhat cool, 24% said not very cool, and 12% admitted they are not cool at all. I've never given this much thought, to be honest. Adults under 45 were more willing to cling to being cool, while Gen Xers and boomers were more willing to accept they're uncool. And for what it's worth, parents of kids under 18 were more likely to think they are very cool than non-parents. And if that's coming from your kids, I think you're being played, Mr. Cool Dad and Mrs. Cool Mom. But isn't it cool to not care about being cool? People were asked, how important is it to you to be cool? And 42% claimed it was not at all important. 31% said it was not very important. 15% said it was somewhat important. And 7% of people said it was very important to them that they're cool. I didn't think anyone even worries about that anymore, about being cool or not. What does it even mean to be cool anymore? It's not in my vocabulary. I guess that makes me uncool. Bad child.

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89X, it's Dan. Oh, this one brings back memories. I saw them at a place called Calvin College in the gymnasium in Grand Rapids, Michigan for this tour. And the further away they got from the Detroit River, the smaller the crowds were, but it really made for an amazing, intimate experience when they were at their peak. 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

89X Cannons with Starlight. How's it going? 4:42 right now. Coming up in the 5 o'clock hour, I have a pair of tickets to RBC Presents Rock the Park happening in Harris Park in London, July 15th. Lumineers and Valley will be there. I'll be giving those away. I'll play a snippet of a Lumineers song when you least expect it. And, you know, keep your ears fine-tuned to 89X when you hear it. Caller X or caller 10 at 519-792-5000. I'm going to give you my pair of tickets to Rock the Park. It'll be a lot of fun. I'll be there too. So maybe we can hang out in London. You know, we won't know anyone. A couple Windsor kids in London wandering around. it'll be fun. It'll be a great show. I'm looking forward to seeing Lumineers. I'm really looking forward to seeing Valley. So that will be happening in the 5 o'clock hour. Keep your ears peeled for that little clip of Lumineers. When you hear it, call me. 519-792-5000. Here's Royal Foundry to keep us moving. 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

89X, it's Dan, 452. How's everyone doing this afternoon? Coming up in about 8 minutes' time. Well, in the 5 o'clock hour, I'll be giving away a pair of tickets to see Valley and Lumineers. Basically, tickets to RBC Presents Rock the Park, powered by 89X. It kicks off July 15th at Harris Park in London. I'll be giving you some tickets to that. Just listen for the Lumineers song. When you hear it, it won't be the whole song, just a little very recognizable snippet of the song. When you hear that, caller X to 519-792-5000. I'll hook you up with those tickets. That's caller 10. Just a fun way of saying caller 10. 453 right now, classic from Smashing Pumpkins, Bullet with Butterfly Wings, an 89X original.

taking that X. It's Dan. Okay, so coming up this hour, 5 o'clock hour, I'm going to be giving away a pair of tickets to see the Lumineers in Valley and many other great performers at RBC Rocks the Park in Harris Park, London. It'll be in the 5 o'clock hour. You're going to hear a snippet of a Lumineers song. It'll be very recognizable. But it'll come at a weird time. When you hear it, caller X or caller 10 to 519-792-5000. I'm going to give you a pair of tickets to the show, so stick around for that. So this song is either Love It or Hate It. It's the most requested song we have right now, truly. And other people are like, what in the world is this? This sounds like a mistake. It's Love It or Hate It. It's polarizing. It's wonderfully weird. They're from Montreal. This is Angie de Poitrine with Fabienne on 89X.

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89X, it's Dan Nirvana from Nevermind with Lithium. It's 519. Coming up this hour, I'm going to play a little slice of Lumineers. When you hear it, caller X at 519-792-5000. I'm going to give you a pair of tickets to RBC Presents Rock the Park, happening in Harris Park, London, July 15th. It's going to be a sweet show. Lumineers, Valley, so many others performing. It'll be coming up this hour, 520. So within the next 40 minutes or so, give or take, less than. That's the hint I can give you. New Strokes to help take us there. I'm addicted to this song. It just reminds me of summer and warm weather and fun. It's Going Shopping.

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0: All right, here we go. Looking for caller X. Hey, you're caller one. Please try again. Caller two, please try again. Hey, you're caller three. Please try again. Hey, you're caller four. Please try again. Caller five, please try again. Hey, you're caller six. Please try again. You're caller seven. Please try again. Hey, you're caller eight. Please try again. Caller nine, please try again. 89X, where are you calling from?
1: Windsor.
0: Windsor, what is your first name?
1: Andrea.
0: Andrea, guess what?
1: No way.
0: Way, you are caller X. Huge congrats.
1: Thank you. That's so cool.
0: So you just scored some tickets to Rock the Park, RBC presenting Rock the Park, and it's going to be Lumineers, Valley, all kinds of great artists. I'll be there. You'll be there. It'll be a lot of fun. Huge congrats to you.
1: Thank you.
0: Awesome. Enjoy the show. Maybe I'll see you there.
1: That would be so cool. We're doing shots.
0: Yes. I'm 100% down. Look for the 89X booth, and it's on. It's on. Thank you.

89X, it's Dan Edgehill with Double Take. How's everyone doing this afternoon? Soon to be this evening, 547. I love Andrea, who is our winner today. I'll be giving them away every day. Winner of tickets to Rock the Park. She was Color X. And I said, hey, yeah, we'll meet up when we get there. I'll be at the 89X booth on July 15th for Rock the Park in Harris Park. And she said, yeah, we'll do some shots. Hey, I like the idea. I do. I'll see what the situation is in London when we get there. The shots situation. Listen, there's all kinds of great things. The concert calendar is filling up fast this summer. Summer has always been live, always been synonymous with live music for me. And there's a really great event that we're doing. We partnered up with Cherry Rock Lounge for Summer Sundays at the Cherry Rock Lounge. Cold drinks, great vibes, live music. Keep the good times rolling. Join us this Sunday, May 17th, for the very first Summer Sunday of the year. It's going to be a lot of fun. So we'll keep you posted who's going to play, what's going on. But this Sunday, it's a long weekend too. You know what that means? You don't have to get up for work early in the morning. You can do it up. Maybe Andrew will be there. We can do some shots there. But Summer Sundays at the Cherry Rock Lounge this Sunday is the kickoff, the first one. Don't miss it. See, the Bluestones are saying it, too. This is Don't Miss on 89X.

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6: I'm getting a traffic report here. EC Row, there is a situation. It looks like there was a wreck on EC Row. And westbound off-ramp to Howard backed up, so keep that in mind if you're headed that way.

89X, it's Dan Pearl Jam with Better Man. Yeah, I want to read that text again. Traffic note. Hey, Dan, there's a wreck on Howard at EC Row. The westbound off-ramp to Howard is backed up onto EC Row. Howard also looks like a mess going southbound. So it looks like Howard Avenue on EC Row, both ways, westbound and not great, the off-ramp at Howard. So maybe if you're headed that way, you might want to avoid it and just go around to get where you're going. Hopefully everyone is okay, but it sounds like a wreck on Howard at EC Row. And the westbound off-ramp to Howard is backed up onto EC Row. So also looks like a mess going southbound. Thank you for that traffic note. If you spot something on the roads, always shoot me a text at 888-89. Here's Valley, who are performing at RBC Presents Rock the Park, July 15th at Harris Park in London. Water the flowers, pray for a garden on 89.

99X. It's Dan, 605. Another traffic note here. Someone just messaged in to 888-89. A wreck on Olette Avenue at Wyandotte. Intersection is blocked going south on Olette. So a wreck on Olette Avenue at Wyandotte, and the intersection is blocked going south on Olette. So again, that way you might want to stay away from that area, avoid the area. More on the situation at Howard and EC Row. Someone had messaged in a few minutes ago saying a wreck on Howard at EC Row. Westbound off-ramp to Howard is backed up. It looks like there was a school bus involved, but I'm hearing the school bus was empty, and someone didn't follow a traffic light and resulted in an accident, which is the backup there. So hopefully everyone is okay. Just stay safe and maybe avoid those areas. And please keep these traffic notes coming. If you ever spot something on the roads, let me know. You can shoot me a text at 888-89-606 right now. Here's Sublime, their latest title track from their forthcoming album, Until the Sun Explodes, on 89X.

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99X, it's Dan Weezer with Beverly Hills. So hey, good news, if you're like me and occasionally like zipping around town via scooter, the birds are back. Bird scooters and e-bikes are coming back. City Council approved a new deal with Bird Canada, and the scooters and bikes should be back on the streets very soon. After that little pause the last few weeks where everybody suddenly realized, oh, I actually used those. Now the city says there are going to be some changes this year. More e-bikes, some designated parking areas, because that was a concern for some people, that they are kind of being dumped and chucked wherever. And apparently you'll actually have to park them properly instead of just abandoning them like a shopping cart or something. The app now makes riders upload a photo of where they park, and geofencing will stop people from just leaving scooters in the middle of sidewalks like modern art installations or something. I did see some of that. Not that bad, though. Not what I've seen anyway. I'd see the odd one kind of, that shouldn't be there. But it wasn't a huge problem. I love these things. Like, they're great for down by the river. If you want to just rip downtown real quick, awesome. And they're really fun. They're super fun. If you're a little hesitant about them, do what I did when they first got released a couple years back. I went to a parking lot and rented one and just kind of tested it out. But it literally took me like a minute to get it. They're really, really fun. And, you know, despite the complaints every year, people clearly use them. Windsor ended up being one of Bird Canada's top performing markets for power users. So people really did use them here. And this matters. Not everyone driving around downtown needs a full car trip, right? Sometimes you just want to glide around, listen to music, feeling kind of futuristic. That said, if you're the person still leaving these things across the sidewalk, don't do that. But I am very, very happy that the bird scooters are back. They're a lot of fun. Give one a try this summer. The e-bikes too. I've never tried one of those. Maybe I'll give one of those a spin. 621, here's Boy Golden with Suffer

89X, it's Dan. Some System of a Down right there with Aerials. How's everyone doing? 628. So it's funny, I'm reading this morning, Dunkin' Donuts is making another run at Canada. And apparently this time the strategy is healthier menu options, trendy cold drinks, and they're chasing Gen Z. It's funny, back in the day, I feel like there were a lot more donut shops around town. There was Tim Hortons, obviously, but there was like Country Time Donuts. There was Tempton Donuts. There were just more of them. Robin's Donuts, I think, was one of them as well. So I don't know. I feel like we've seen this before. Remember when Krispy Kreme arrived and people acted like, okay, this is it. Like there's going to be lineups around the block. It's going to be like a new donut revolution. And then it just kind of like fizzled out in a way. I don't think there's any Krispy Kreme left in Windsor. I could be wrong. Is there? I don't think there is. But I recall one opening up by the Roundhouse Center probably about 20 years ago. Starbucks came and it did catch on. But I still feel like Canadians don't really want to abandon Tim Hortons. We never really abandoned Tim Hortons. It's more of just a thing, like a sense of national pride or something. Now, Dunkin' Donuts, I believe, thinks younger Canadians don't really connect with Tim Hortons anymore. And honestly, they might not be completely wrong. The whole ice drink, energy drink adjacent coffee culture absolutely skewers, younger right now. Cold brews, refreshers, dessert coffees, things like that. That's kind of where a lot of Gen Z live. So here's the question. Are Canadians actually going to switch, or is Dunkin' just going to become another option in rotation? Curious to know your thoughts on this one. If Dunkin' comes, are you going to give up your usual coffee joint or stick to them? Let me know. Shoot me a text, 888-89.

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89X, it's Dan Dexter on the Moon Rock, Sadden, Carolina. How's everyone doing? I asked you, Dunkin' Donuts, if they come, are you going to switch over, or are you kind of loyal to wherever it is you get your coffee? Because I feel like people who are regular coffee drinkers, we kind of go to the same place every day. Somebody said, Dan, I love me some Tallulah Cafe. I

go every single day. I will never give that up. Somebody else said Cafe Amore. I'm a big fan of Cafe Amore as well. Someone else said not giving up my Tim's. Somebody else said very, very happy we're getting Dunkin' Donuts. I like to mix my coffee up. Starbucks, local joint, Tim Hortons. I will definitely add Dunkin' to the mix. Very cool. We'll keep moving right now. Sloan, Underwhelmed on 89X.

89X, it's Dan, the latest from Metric with Victim of Luck. How's everyone doing? So listen, I gave away a pair of tickets earlier today. I'll be doing it all this week, every day at different times. But the countdown to the party this summer is on. One of them anyway, RBC Rock the Park kicks off Wednesday, July 15th in Harris Park in London, powered by 89X, featuring the Lumineers, Dylan Gossett, Valley. You can get your tickets now, rockthepark.ca. And tune in tomorrow. I'll be giving away a pair as well. We'll play some, we'll play a little Name That Tune or something. I'll be giving away a pair of tickets to opening day at Rock the Park. We'll keep moving with Neon Trees, Animal on 89X.

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6: I spent years in the prison system, and I had no hope to get out, no hope to be a half-decent father. 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I met Father Paul. 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I didn't know anything about that, but he loved me, showed me love, showed me kindness, showed me respect, taught me everything. I spent 22 years with him, and my wife died, and we have 4 kids together. And I was responsible. I was the only one left. And I didn't run. I stayed with them. The only thing I could do was love them. And that's what I did. I loved them and loved them and suffered with them. 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
2: 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The fight for flavor goes international as Gordon Ramsay leads a new season of MasterChef Global Gauntlet. 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